0: What makes going back to school with Nutmeg at Morrisons feel a bit smart is that whatever age you're buying, you'll pay the same price from ages 3 up to 14. 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
1: What makes going back to school with Nutmeg at Morrison's feel a bit smart is that whatever age you're buying, you'll pay the same price from ages 3 up to 14. 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
7: The top stories this hour. Nigel Farage claims he's the victim of an establishment hit job and has followed the rules. He's facing calls for an investigation over financial support given to him by a convicted criminal. The Sunday Times reported yesterday that George Cotterill also gave the Reform UK leader use of a rented property before he was elected. Broadcaster Angela Epstein says this may not be good for Mr. Farage.
8: Will it cut through and will it damage Farage's profile amongst his loyal supporters? That's a different question. But I think one thing that voters find very difficult to sort of accept and process is when we see MPs with their noses in the trough.
7: The Duchess of Sussex, Prince Archie and Princess Lilibet aren't expected to join the Duke of Sussex when he visits London today. Archie and Lily, aged 7 and 5, last saw their grandfather, the King, in person 4 years ago. An independent review found police leadership in England and Wales isn't good enough. A commission's discovered more than 1 in 10 constables don't trust the leaders above them, while top jobs often attract just a single suitable candidate. Novak Djokovic overcame frustrations with his performance to beat Roman Safulin and reach the quarterfinals at Wimbledon, breaking a Roger Federer record at the same time. He now has the most ever wins on the men's side of the draw with 106. Djokovic needs one more title to equal the 8 major crowns Federer achieved in London, but that's not on the mind of the Serbian.
9: Not on my priority list, to be honest. I haven't thought about it, didn't even know about it until the last... after the last match win, so really quite insignificant to me at the moment.
7: Defending champion Jannik Sinner is also through, but women's top seed Aryna Sabalenka crashed out with a straight sets defeat to Naomi Osaka. And George Russell was second in the British Grand Prix to cut the gap at the top of the F1 World Championship to 25 points. And Charles Leclerc won the race at Silverstone. Lewis Hamilton was third. From Sky News, that's the latest.

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12: The top stories this hour. England are into the quarterfinals of the World Cup after a dramatic last 16 tie against Mexico. Kickoff was delayed by an hour due to bad weather. Joe Rawson was watching in Mexico City.
13: England have done it. They are through to the quarterfinals of the World Cup after an epic here in Mexico City. It lived up to everything we were expecting. England were 2-0 up through Jude Bellingham in the first half, but Mexico pulled one back just before half-time. Gerald Quansah was then sent off for an over-the-ball challenge. Harry Kane then made it 3-1 from the penalty spot, but Raul Jimenez got one back 3-2, and England forced to hold on, but they got through to full-time. England win 3-2. They take on Norway next in the last 8.
12: Norway got a 2-1 victory over 5-time winners Brazil. A former head of royal protection doesn't believe the Duke of Sussex would be allowed to visit the UK unprotected if there was a serious threat. It's understood Harry's coming to London today without his wife and children over security concerns. Pharmacies say they're bracing for a surge in demand as the first weight loss pill goes on sale. The tablet form of Wegovy is available from some chemists, but there's a warning that they'll be easier for criminals to fake. Zoe Griffiths, registered dietitian at Newman, says patients should avoid websites offering it cheaply.
14: Make sure that you're actually being given a prescription by a qualified prescriber. And that will mean that they've reviewed your medical history, other medications, and your weight status to make sure that this medication is safe and appropriate for you.
12: In sport, defending men's champion Jannik Sinner's into the quarterfinals at Wimbledon after a straight sets victory over Shintaro Mochizuki. 7-time champion Novak Djokovic is also through to the last 8. And George Russell finished 2nd at the British F1 Grand Prix behind Charles Leclerc. From Sky News, that's the latest.

0: There's a new chance to win £750,000 this Friday. Someone has to be the lucky one.
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15: The top stories this hour, and first, a major spoiler alert if you didn't stay up for the game. I have got the England result in 3, 2, 1. They won. The Three Lions have knocked out Mexico and are into the last eight. Joe Rawson reports from Mexico City.
16: Jude Bellingham struck twice before Mexico clawed back a lifeline. Gerald Quansah sent off. The stadium erupting, momentum swinging. Harry Kane restored hope from the spot. England dug in, a heroic, defiant 3-2 victory.
15: Meanwhile, Jordan Henderson faces an anxious wait to see if his World Cup is over after hurting his wrist during England's celebrations. He fell from an advertising board onto the pitch. Boss Thomas Tuchel says the midfield is in hospital this morning with quite a serious injury. Pharmacies say they're bracing for a surge in demand as the first weight loss pill goes on sale. The tablet form of Wegovy is available from today at some chemists, and it's understood the Duke of Sussex will visit London alone today. Harry's marking the one-year countdown to the Invictus Games.
17: Now for the news across South and West Wales. The Health and Safety Executive has authorised a Crown censure against the Ministry of Defence after a fatal tank explosion in Pembrokeshire. Corporals Darren Nielsen and Matthew Hatfield died at Castlemaine Range in 2017. The HSE says the censure is not a finding of guilt. Plans to revitalise Tenby Market Hall are moving forward after a public engagement event. Pembrokeshire Council says feedback from residents, traders and businesses is now being built into the proposals. Updated designs are due to be released in the coming weeks. Porthcawl has a new outdoor paddle facility after underused tennis courts were transformed at Griffin Park. Porthcawl Paddle opened two seafront courts with support from a £60,000 loan from the Development Bank of Wales. And a Welsh beach has been named one of the UK's most underrated summer staycation spots. Outdoor experts at Tentbox picked Llangennis on the Gower Peninsula for its surfing, coastal scenery and walking routes.
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17: Well, it's looking largely dry, warm and bright for us today. Temperatures reaching 26 Celsius. That's the latest. I'm Caroline Verdon.

Bruno Mars and I Just Might on Radio Carmarthenshire Breakfast. So it looks like the heat's going to return this week. Not a bad day today across Carmarthenshire. Sunny spells, highs are 22 tomorrow. Lots of sunshine Wednesday, Thursday, Friday. Temperature Wednesday, 25.

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8: The M4 47 to 49 moving well. Sangenach is moving on approach with no delays for the A4138 Pont-y-de-Lice Road.

0: 076 at the Merlin's Bridge roundabout. No delays for 10B Narberth Saundersfoot, moving 4 at Milford Haven for Pembroke Dock. That's the latest. I'm Hannah Cox.
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0: He was very surprised. Well, you would be, wouldn't you, if you got a call to say you've won that kind of money? Your chance to win it this week. We've got another three quarters of a million quid up for grabs. I've got the details for you soon. 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

0: So good. There's Olivia Rodrigo and Drop Dead on Radio Carmarthenshire Breakfast. So another week and another £750,000 to give away on Friday. Yeah.
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0: Christine just scored a mind-blowing £750,000. She won on Friday. It could be you next Friday. A life-changing £750,000 is waiting to be won. 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
7: The N447 to 49 moving well. Llangennych is moving on approach with no delays for the A4138 Bont y Dylais Road. Hendy and Llanelli on the move. Ammanford coping well. No delays for Glan Ammon or Cross Hands. It's also moving well for the Pensarn roundabout. And Pembrokeshire moving for Haverford West and Dredgeman Hill on the A476 at the Merlins Bridge roundabout. No delays for Tenby Narberth Saundersfoot. Moving for Milford Haven for Pembroke Dock. That's the latest. I'm Hannah Cox.
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Jess Glynn and I'll be there. So I did mention earlier, apparently the weather's going to get nice towards the end of this week. Temperatures back up for Wednesday, Thursday, Friday, and then into the weekend a bit cloudier. But looks like it's going to be nice. Now, people over the weekend have been discussing what the perfect temperature is. You know, we'll get a bit of a heat wave at home. It's different when you go abroad, isn't it? You know, you can jump in the pool, you haven't got work, that kind of thing. It's different when you're at home. So, apparently, anything over 25 is too hot for us to carry on with life as normal here in the UK. Would you agree? Anything over 25 degrees Celsius? Looks like it could get hotter than that towards Friday. We'll keep you updated. Right, here's a Monday motivator for you. Beyonce, Crazy in Love.

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7: The top stories this hour. So many tired England fans this morning. The match ended up being delayed by an hour, kicking off at 2 a.m. UK time. Was it worth staying up or getting up early for? Spoiler alert if you don't want to know just yet, but absolutely, yes, it was. In fact, England's 3-2 World Cup win in Mexico is being described as one of the nation's all-time victories. Jude Bellingham scored twice against the co-hosts. Harry Kane struck a pen, but a red card for Jurel Kwanzaa meant they played much of the second half with 10 men. These fans leaving the Aztec Stadium were left stunned by how the Three Lions held on.
8: Jude Bellingham, what an amazing player. It's coming home.
9: Unbelievable. It had absolutely everything.
10: Incredible, incredible game. Hats off to the English players.
7: England will face Norway in the last 8. Allergy pens will be stocked in every UK school from September. Teachers are also getting training to prepare for emergencies. And a once-a-day Wegovy weight loss pills now available to buy from UK pharmacies for the first time. It's an alternative to injections. That's the latest. I'm Becky Carhill.
11: Now for the news across South and West Wales. The Health and Safety Executive has authorised a Crown censure against the Ministry of Defence after a fatal tank explosion in Pembrokeshire. Corporals Darren Nielsen and Matthew Hatfield died at Castlemaine Range in 2017. The HSE says the censure is not a finding of guilt. Plans to revitalise Tenby Market Hall are moving forward after a public engagement event. Pembrokeshire Council says feedback from residents, traders and businesses is now being built into the proposals. Updated designs are due to be released in the coming weeks. Porthcawl has a new outdoor paddle facility after underused tennis courts were transformed at Griffin Park. Porthcawl Paddle opened 2 seafront courts with support from a £60,000 loan from the Development Bank of Wales. And a Welsh beach has been named one of the UK's most underrated summer staycation spots. Outdoor experts at Tentbox picked Llangennis on the Gower Peninsula for its surfing, coastal scenery and walking routes.
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0: With J.E. 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
11: Well, it's looking largely dry, warm and bright for us today. Temperatures reaching 26 Celsius. That's the latest. I'm Caroline Verne.

It's Eric Prydz and Call On Me on Radio Carmarthenshire Breakfast. Good morning, hope you're well. So the Summer Reading Challenge is underway. Carmarthenshire Libraries have launched the 2026 Summer Reading Challenge with the theme Read to the Beat this year. So children can sign up at local libraries throughout the county over the summer holidays. It's a way of getting kids reading over the summertime. So you can find out more on the Carmarthenshire County Council website. Also, looking at other things happening this week. So I did mention this last week. Welsh Blood Service say there's a shortage of blood at the moment, and there's plenty of upcoming blood donations.

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8: Good morning. A quiet start for the roads this Monday morning. 47 to 49. The M4 is moving well. Approaches are clear. Llangennach, the A4138 Pont y Dylais Road, moving well to junction 48 for Hendy and Llanelli. Llanelli moving for the Sandy Road roundabout. No delays for Ammanford or Cross Hands. Also moving well for the Penn Sarn roundabout. And Pembrokeshire moving for Haverford West. No delays for Dredgeman Hill. No problems for Pembroke Dock at the Waterloo roundabout. I'm Hannah Cox.
6: Travel
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0: music. It's Rihanna and Don't Stop the Music. Monday breakfast at Wimbledon continues, reaching the quarter-final stage. The tournament really heating up, with some of the biggest names still battling for a place in the last eight. So hope you're enjoying Wimbledon. A new survey out across the weekend says that 76% of us believe that smartphones have damaged society's ability to concentrate. And over a quarter have recently tried cutting back on their screen time. Tell you what, there is one benefit on having your phone available this morning. It could win you £750,000, and I'll tell you how soon. Radio Carmarthen
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2: 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Adeen Carpets have moved to Station Approach in Carmarthen. 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
2: 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But that headline again. Adeen Carpets have moved to Station Approach by the train station in Carmarthen.
4: Mae'r dyfodol yn eich dwylo chi. 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

0: It's Kiss Me from Sixpence None the Richer on Radio Carmarthenshire Breakfast. You would be very rich if you won this on Friday.
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0: Christine just scored a mind-blowing £750,000. She won on Friday. It could be you next Friday. A life-changing £750,000 is waiting to be won. 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
8: Good morning. 47 to 49, the M4 is moving well. No delays for Llangennach on approach. The A4138 Ponte de Lys Road. Usual congestion moving around junction 48 for Hendy and Llanelli. No major problems for Ammanford Cross Hands. Moving well for the Pensarn roundabout. Pembrokeshire is moving for Haverford West with the usual delays for Dredgeman Hill. Clear for the Merlins Bridge roundabout. No problems for Pembroke Dock. For the 477 London Road at the Waterloo roundabout. I'm Hannah Cox and that's the latest.
4: Travel.
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5: The top stories this hour, a major spoiler alert if you didn't stay up or get up early for the match. I have the England result in 3, 2, 1. They won 3-2. The Three Lions have knocked Mexico out of the World Cup. Our reporter Claire Bode was watching with fans in London.
9: Two goals in 2 minutes by Jude Bellingham and a third from Harry Kane. England have made it to the final eight of the World Cup. Fans here in Camden can't believe it.
10: Amazing game.
11: Absolutely amazing. It's buzzing. The atmosphere's here. England, we're so back. We're so back.
12: I always knew it. We're going to win. I know it.
13: She's the biggest supporter. She never had a single doubt that they were going to win.
9: I dare say, could it be coming home? Well, we'll find out if the dream lives on when England face Norway at the weekend.
5: Meanwhile, midfielder Jordan Henderson's a maybe for Saturday's game after injuring his wrist in a fall whilst celebrating the win. Foreign political donations being limited to £100,000 for a year after donors arrive in Britain. Ministers insist that British democracy is not for sale, and ITV has agreed the sale of its media and entertainment business. Sky's buying it for up to £1.6 billion.
14: Now for the news across South and West Wales. The Health and Safety Executive has authorised a Crown censure against the Ministry of Defence after a fatal tank explosion in Pembrokeshire. Corporals Darren Nielsen and Matthew Hatfield died at Castlemaine Range in 2017. The HSE says the censure is not a finding of guilt. Plans to revitalise Tenby Market Hall are moving forward after a public engagement event. Pembrokeshire Council says feedback from residents, traders and businesses is now being built into the proposals. Updated designs are due to be released in the coming weeks. Porthcawl has a new outdoor paddle facility after underused tennis courts were transformed at Griffin Park. Porthcawl Paddle opened two seafront courts with support from a £60,000 loan from the Development Bank of Wales. And a Welsh beach has been named one of the UK's most underrated summer staycation spots. Outdoor experts at Tentbox picked Llangennis on the Gower Peninsula for its surfing, coastal scenery and walking routes.
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14: Well, it's looking largely dry, warm and bright for us today. Temperatures reaching 26 Celsius. That's the latest. I'm Caroline Verdon.

0: Nice bit of Harry Styles for your Monday morning. There's American Girls. Hope you well. This is Jukesy. So hope you had a brilliant weekend as well. Went a bit too quick for my liking. So the good news is the weather's all right this week. It's going to be quite nice this week. Nicer Wednesday, Thursday, Friday. So heat wave incoming, apparently. In the showbiz news today, Oasis look like they're gearing up for something absolutely huge next year. Word is they're lining up a 12-night residency at Man City's Etihad Stadium for next year. So if you're an Oasis fan, that's big news this morning. More big news. We've got another £750,000 up for grabs, and it could be yours by this week. Details soon.
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10: The M447 to 49 moving well. Llangennachy is moving on approach for the A4138 Ponte de Lys Road to Hendy and Llanelli at Junction 48. No major problems for Llanelli, Ammanford across Hans, moving for the Pensarn roundabout so far. Pembrokeshire is getting slower now for Haverford West and Dredgeman Hill on the A476 at the Merlins Bridge roundabout. Still moving for Pembroke Dock though for the 477 London Road at the Waterloo roundabout. I'm Hannah Cox and that's the latest.
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0: Simply Red and Fairground on Radio Carmarthenshire Breakfast. So a lot of people talking about the weather. The fact it's going to get nicer as we get towards the weekend. Wednesday, Thursday, Friday looking nice. Also, by Friday, you could be £750,000 richer with us. That's if you enter Make Me a Winner. I've got the details soon. The script playing next. 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
11: Good morning. It is slow now for Carmarthenshire and Llangennach on the A4138 Pont y Dylais Road as you make your way to junction 48 for Hendy and Llanelli. The A484 for Llanelli looking slow around at Parc Escalets. It's also busy for the Sandy Road roundabout. And it's getting slower for the A48 for Cross Hands. It is moving at the moment for the A40 and the Pensarn roundabout. Pembrokeshire slow for Haverford West and Dredgeman Hill on the A476 at the Merlins Bridge roundabout. I'm Hannah Cox.
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0: Teddy Swims and Mr. Know-It-All on your Monday morning. Oh, that weekend went so quickly, didn't it? It's going to be nice this week. So nice summer's day today with sunny spells at times. And then as we go through the week, it's going to get even nicer by Thursday, Friday. It's going to be lovely. Apparently, sports days across the UK are already being pulled by schools just in case it gets too hot. So if you've got a sports day planned this week, hopefully yours can go ahead, fingers crossed, safely, that is. We'll get a news update and a weather update at 9. Next, then. Radio Carmarthen
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10: The top stories this hour. So many tired England fans this morning. The match ended up being delayed by an hour, kicking off at 2 a.m. UK time. Was it worth staying up or getting up early for? Spoiler alert if you don't want to know just yet, but absolutely, yes, it was. In fact, England's 3-2 World Cup win in Mexico is being described as one of the nation's all-time victories. Jude Bellingham scored twice against the co-hosts. Harry Kane struck a pen, but a red card for Jurel Quanson meant they played much of the second half with 10 men. These fans leaving the Aztec Stadium were left stunned by how the Three Lions held on.
11: Jude Bellingham, what an amazing player. It's coming home.
12: Unbelievable. It had absolutely everything.
13: Incredible game.
12: Hats off to the English players.
10: Allergy pens are to be stocked in all schools from September under new guidance. Benedict's Law will also ensure teachers are trained for emergencies, and ITV's agreed the sale of its media and entertainment business. Sky is buying it for up to £1.6 billion. Now for the news across South and West Wales. The Health and Safety Executive has authorised a Crown censure against the Ministry of Defence after a fatal tank explosion in Pembrokeshire. Corporals Darren Nielsen and Matthew Hatfield died at Castlemaine Range in 2017. The HSE says the censure is not a finding of guilt. Plans to revitalise Tenby Market Hall are moving forward after a public engagement event. Pembrokeshire Council says feedback from residents, traders and businesses is now being built into the proposals. Updated designs are due to be released in the coming weeks. Porthcawl has a new outdoor paddle facility after underused tennis courts were transformed at Griffin Park. Porthcawl Paddle opened two seafront courts with support from a £60,000 loan from the Development Bank of Wales. And a Welsh beach has been named one of the UK's most underrated summer staycation spots. Outdoor experts at Tentbox picked Llangennis on the Gower Peninsula for its surfing, coastal scenery and walking routes.
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10: Well, it's looking largely dry, warm and bright for us today. Temperatures reaching 26 Celsius. That's the latest. I'm Caroline Verdon.

0: 4 and turn around on Monday breakfast. So I was woken up at 4 a.m. this morning. I had my bedroom window open because it was so warm last night. Woken up at 4 a.m. by a load of cheering. I was like, what on earth is that noise? So then I worked out, of course, England had probably won against... They beat Mexico last night, of course. Of course, it was an hour later kicking off. So, they woke me up. They were very excited, though. But at least I got to see, the score. And then I went back to bed. So heatwave round 3 is trending today. The UK could be heading towards another significant heatwave this week. Some forecasts suggest temperatures could get close to 30, some well above 30, depending where we are in the UK. Looks quite warm around here, sort of Wednesday, Thursday, Friday, and then by the weekend, it looks like it's going to be cloudy, but still warm. Full weather forecast on our website. Radio, come on.
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0: Sounding awesome on Monday morning. Manic Street Preachers, if you tolerate this, on Radio Carmarthenshire. This sounds good as well. How do you fancy winning this on Friday?
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0: Christine just scored a mind-blowing £750,000. She won on Friday. It could be you next Friday. A life-changing £750,000 is waiting to be won. 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

0: Sienna Spiro's new song. That one's called Material Lover. So last week on the top 10 at 10, we did quite a few awesome years. In fact, they were all awesome. My favourites last week, 1995. We did that on Wednesday. We did 2001 on Tuesday last week as well. So it's another week. Let's start another week of top 10 at 10s. Every weekday morning, 10 a.m, 10 songs from 1 year. I'll give you some clues. You just need to work out which year it is. Top 10 at 10 next. Radio Glamorgan
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6: The top stories this hour. A major spoiler alert if you didn't stay up or get up early for the match. I have the England result in 3, 2, 1. They won 3-2. The Three Lions have knocked Mexico out of the World Cup. Our reporter Claire Bode was watching with fans in London.
7: Two goals in 2 minutes by Jude Bellingham and a third from Harry Kane. England have made it to the final eight of the World Cup. Fans here in Camden can't believe it.
8: Amazing game.
9: Absolutely amazing. It's buzzing. The atmosphere is here. England, we're so back. We're so back.
10: I always knew it. We're going to win. I know it.
11: She's the biggest supporter. She never had a single doubt that they were going to win.
7: I dare say, could it be coming home? Well, we'll find out if the dream lives on when England face Norway at the weekend.
6: Meanwhile, midfielder Jordan Henderson's a maybe for Saturday's game after injuring his wrist in a fall whilst celebrating the win. Foreign political donations being limited to £100,000 for a year after donors arrive in Britain. Ministers insist that British democracy is not for sale, and ITV has agreed the sale of its media and entertainment business. Sky's buying it for up to £1.6 billion.
12: Now for the news across South and West Wales. The Health and Safety Executive has authorised a Crown censure against the Ministry of Defence after a fatal tank explosion in Pembrokeshire. Corporals Darren Nielsen and Matthew Hatfield died at Castlemaine Range in 2017. The HSE says the censure is not a finding of guilt. Plans to revitalise Tenby Market Hall are moving forward after a public engagement event. Pembrokeshire Council says feedback from residents, traders and businesses is now being built into the proposals. Updated designs are due to be released in the coming weeks. Porthcawl has a new outdoor paddle facility after underused tennis courts were transformed at Griffin Park. Porthcawl Paddle opened two seafront courts with support from a £60,000 loan from the Development Bank of Wales. And a Welsh beach has been named one of the UK's most underrated summer staycation spots. Outdoor experts at Tentbox picked Llangennis on the Gower Peninsula for its surfing, coastal scenery and walking routes.
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12: Well, it's looking largely dry, warm and bright for us today. Temperatures reaching 26 Celsius. That's the latest. I'm Caroline Verdon.

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0: Any idea which year it is yet? Red Hot Chili Peppers, the Zephyr song. Love that, I haven't heard it for ages. Sugar Babes and Round Round to start things off as well. So, all songs from one mystery year with three in from our 10 this morning. And let's have a look at what films we were watching in this year. Ice Age came out. Die Another Day was the big James Bond film. Lord of the Rings, The Two Towers. Spider-Man came out. And so did Harry Potter and the Chamber of Secrets in this year. It's the film, rather, that Harry Potter met Dobby for the first time.
2: Harry Potter. Such an honour it is.
3: Who are you?
2: Dobby, sir. Dobby the house elf.
0: I'd love to have an house elf to do, like, all my chores and stuff like that, wouldn't you? Dobby is awesome. What's the year, though? Or Dobby was awesome, rather. Need to get that right, don't I? We're going to find out the year before 11. I'll play Pink soon, JXL, and Elvis Presley now. Here's a little less conversation.

0: So Pink was in the charts in our mystery year with Don't Let Me Get Me on the top 10 at 10 this morning, sounding awesome. JXL and Elvis Presley, A Little Less Conversation before that one as well. So let's get another clue. You might remember this. Our late Queen, Her Majesty Queen Elizabeth II, celebrated her Golden Jubilee.
1: An estimated 1 million people packed the parks and avenues around Buckingham Palace tonight as inside Britain's biggest pop stars performed to honour the Queen. It was a stunning sight of fireworks and blazing beacons too, after a day of street parties and pageantry.
0: Do you remember the Queen's Golden Jubilee? I remember it like it was yesterday. I'm a Celebrity, Get Me Out of Here started on TV, launched on British TV. Pop Idol was a big obsession in this year as well. We'll find out which year it is soon. Radio Carmarthen
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0: school for. Also, Miss Dynamite. And Dynamite EE. Also played You Blue, One Love, big hit from which year? So the euro became the official currency in many European countries in this year. We've got a Football World Cup going on right now. England beat Mexico last night, of course. And in this year, it was Brazil who won the Football World Cup.
1: It is all over once again. Brazil are the champions of the world.
0: So what's the year? We're going to find out soon. In this year, the average house price in the UK was £106,000. A first class stamp would have cost you 27 pence and a pint of milk about 40 pence. We didn't know how good we had it, did we? Vanessa Carlton, all the way next. Radio
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0: Liberty X and Just a Little on the top 10 at 10. So what's the year?
1: The top 10 at 10.
0: They were the last two songs. I also played you Vanessa Carlton, 1,000 Miles. Absolutely love that song. So, big films, Harry Potter and the Chamber of Secrets, Lord of the Rings, The Two Towers came out in this year as well. Were you going for a year? Were you thinking maybe 2005? Very close, not quite there though. It definitely wasn't 2008 and it wasn't 1998 either. And the year we were looking for this morning was 2002.

0: So good. Love that song. Joe and End of Beginning. Listen, have an amazing Monday. My name's Lee. Back tomorrow for Tuesday Breakfast when you wake up. Claire Scott's up next. She's playing Olivia Rodrigo and a bit of Justin Timberlake. And Claire's got a reminder on what you need to do today for your chance to win £750,000 this Friday with us. Claire Scott next.
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10: The top stories this hour. A major spoiler alert if you didn't stay up or get up early for the match. I have the England result in 3, 2, 1. They won 3-2. The Three Lions have knocked Mexico out of the World Cup. Our reporter Claire Bode was watching with fans in London.
11: 2 goals in 2 minutes by Jude Bellingham and a third from Harry Kane. England have made it to the final 8 of the World Cup. Fans here in Camden can't believe it.
12: Amazing game.
13: Absolutely amazing. It's buzzing. The atmosphere's here. England, we're so back. We're so back.
14: I always knew it. We're going to win. I know it.
15: She's the biggest supporter. She never had a single doubt that they were going to win.
11: I dare say, could it be coming home? Well, we'll find out if the dream lives on when England face Norway at the weekend.
10: Meanwhile, midfielder Jordan Henderson's a maybe for Saturday's game after injuring his wrist in a fall while celebrating the win. Foreign political donations being limited to £100,000 for a year after donors arrive in Britain. Ministers insist that British democracy is not for sale, and ITV has agreed the sale of its media and entertainment business. Sky's buying it for up to £1.6 billion.
16: Now for the news across South and West Wales. A Llanelli company has landed its first contract with Tata Steel. Dufferin-based Morganstone starts work today on a major part of the £1.25 billion transformation of Port Talbot Steelworks, building the foundations and structures for the site's new pickle line. More locally produced food could soon be served in Carmarthenshire's schools, hospitals and care homes. The County Council's approved a new strategy aiming for 30% of public sector food to be locally sourced and sustainable by the year 2030. Pembrokeshire Council says work to shape the future of Tenby Market is progressing. Feedback from residents, traders and stakeholders is being used to develop the plans. Shared Prosperity Fund investment will support the next stage of design work. And a new paddle facility is opened on Porthcawl's seafront. The courts at Griffin Park have been created on previously underused tennis courts. The project was funded by investment from the directors and the Development Bank of Wales.
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16: Staying warm with hazy sunshine and light winds for the rest of the day with highs of 26 Celsius. That's the latest. I'm Caroline Verdon. Carmarthenshire's
2: best music. Well, good morning. It's Monday. We've got Olivia Rodrigo on the way after this from Justin Timberlake.

0: It's Rihanna, Umbrella. Technically an unlucky song, because when it was released, the entire time that song was number one, we had the wettest summer of all time, possibly. And it does look a little bit grey, chance of rain today, but it does look like the rest of the week is going to be good. So don't worry about that song and hearing that song in the summertime. The curse has possibly been lifted.
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0: morning. 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

0: Ray, where is my husband? Hello and good morning to you. So the big news everybody's talking about today is the fact that England beat Mexico this morning, early hours. They beat them 3-2 in Mexico. So that's what everybody's talking about. That's everywhere. Also, they face off against favourites Norway for their next match. We'll have to see how that one goes. But also the other news is that Taylor Swift and Travis Kelce got married across the weekend. So that is just the news that is everywhere in your face. Yeah, quite a lot. So, and that's probably all you'll hear about all day. All right, up next is Jason Derulo.
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0: Thunderstone and White Noise. All right, coming up next, then we'll have a look at the weather near you. We'll have a look at the news as well. It's all coming up at midday. And we've got some great songs on the way after your news and weather. We've got Alex Warren on the way, a great song from Coldplay, and Sneak plays after your news at 12 next.
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5: The top stories this hour. England boss Thomas Tuchel's praised what he's called a heroic performance as his team reached the World Cup quarter-finals. Jude Bellingham scored twice against Mexico in the 3-2 victory that also saw the team play for nearly 40 minutes with just 10 players following a red card. Next up, they face Norway on Saturday night. Meanwhile, European football's governing body has hit out at FIFA's decision to effectively overturn an automatic one-match ban for a USA striker. Florian Balogun's been allowed to play in tonight's tie with Belgium, which UEFA says has crossed a red line. Belgium's manager Rudy Garcia says he can't believe it.
6: I didn't know that at the FIFA World Cup, the 5th of July is now 1st of April, and that is April Fool's then. We're not defending the national team or the federation. We're defending football, whether it's ethics or integrity.
5: And Prince Harry's team says an offer from the King to allow his son to stay at Buckingham Palace has been withdrawn at the last moment. The Duke of Sussex is due to make a series of appearances in London and Birmingham this week.
7: Now for the news across South and West Wales. A Llanelli company has landed its first contract with Tata Steel. Dufferin-based Morganstone starts work today on a major part of the £1.25 billion transformation of Port Talbot Steelworks, building the foundations and structures for the site's new pickle line. More locally produced food could soon be served in Carmarthenshire's schools, hospitals and care homes. The County Council's approved a new strategy aiming for 30% of public sector food to be locally sourced and sustainable by the year 2030. Pembrokeshire Council says work to shape the future of Tenby Market is progressing. Feedback from residents, traders and stakeholders is being used to develop the plans. Shared Prosperity Fund investment will support the next stage of design work. And a new paddle facility is opened on Porthcawl's seafront. The courts at Griffin Park have been created on previously underused tennis courts. The project was funded by investment from the directors and the Development Bank of Wales.
3: 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With J.E. 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
7: Staying warm with hazy sunshine and light winds for the rest of the day with highs of 26 Celsius. That's the latest. I'm Caroline Verdon.
8: Well, good afternoon. It's just gone 12 o'clock. You're with Claire until 3. We've got Alex Warren on the way with Ordinary, a great song from Coldplay. But up first, it's a proper throwback from Sonique. It feels...

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1: 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Our colours will fade.

0: Good afternoon. This is Radio Carmarthenshire. You're with Claire until 3 o'clock this afternoon. And on the way next, we've got Jordan Sparks for you.
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0: Save Your Tears, The Weeknd. Hello and good afternoon to you. So it is Monday and we are still a couple of days away from this. Somebody's going to win it. Somebody's going to win £750,000. And if you don't enter it, then there is no chance it could be you. 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

One Direction and history, and One Direction fans were left emotional on the final night of Harry Styles' Wembley Stadium run as Liam Payne's family were spotted in the 80,000 seat venue. And what was really lovely is he did a little tribute. He said, "I want to thank Niall, Louis, Zane and my dear friend Liam for these nights and everything that I've learned in this time, the friendship, everything," he said, to a huge reaction in the stadium at the mention of his former bandmate. So it was really lovely to recognise, well, One Direction for a start, as well as Liam Payne as well. So very, very sweet of Harry. All right, coming up next, Olivia Rodrigo.

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0: Man I Need. Oh, we need new music from Olivia. It's been too long now. All right then, so we've got your news and a quick look at the weather near you on the way very soon. And after your news and weather, we'll get music on the way from Mary Mary, proper throwback from her. That awesome song from Somba's on the way. And straight after your news and your weather, a little bit of Olly Murs for you. Stay here.
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11: The top stories this hour. Students who watched England's victory against Mexico at the World Cup have told us it was worth staying up for.
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14: The results were amazing and both teams tried very hard.
11: The Three Lions secured a place in the quarterfinals after their 3-2 win with a kick-off at 2 a.m. our time. England take on Norway on Saturday at a slightly more reasonable time of 10 p.m. Buckingham Palace has denied Prince Harry will be staying there during his visit to the UK. Earlier, the Duke of Sussex's team said he'd accepted an invitation to stay at the palace. And pharmacists say they're bracing for a surge in demand as the first weight loss pill goes on sale. The tablet form of Wegovy is available as an alternative to injections for those with private prescriptions.
15: Now for the news across South and West Wales. A Llanelli company has landed its first contract with Tata Steel. Dufferin-based Morganstone starts work today on a major part of the £1.25 billion transformation of Port Talbot Steelworks, building the foundations and structures for the site's new pickle line. More locally produced food could soon be served in Carmarthenshire's schools, hospitals and care homes. The County Council's approved a new strategy aiming for 30% of public sector food to be locally sourced and sustainable by the year 2030. Pembrokeshire Council says work to shape the future of Tenby Market is progressing. Feedback from residents, traders and stakeholders is being used to develop the plans. Shared Prosperity Fund investment will support the next stage of design work. And a new paddle facility is opened on Porthcawl's seafront. The courts at Griffin Park have been created on previously underused tennis courts. The project was funded by investment from the directors and the Development Bank of Wales.
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15: Staying warm with hazy sunshine and light winds for the rest of the day with highs of 26 Celsius. That's the latest. I'm Caroline Verdon.
0: A very good afternoon to you. It's just gone 1 o'clock. We've got Mary Mary on the way with a throwback. We've got that great song from Somber on the way. But up first is Cheeky Chappy, Ollie Murs and Wrapped Up. Hello and happy Monday to you.

0: Mary Mary Shackles. Hello and good afternoon. You're with Claire until 3 o'clock this afternoon. I hope you're having a good Monday so far. Ooh, they do roll around quickly, don't they? They really do. And the big news across the weekend is the fact that Travis and Taylor got married. Obviously, there's football news as well. We all know that. It's everywhere. But yeah, the Travis and Taylor news, there's stuff leaking. There's people revealing little tidbits of what's happened, even though they shouldn't be. So I'm going to run through some of those if you're interested in a little bit. Meanwhile, we've got a couple of days until this happens and you could be winning it.
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0: Taylor Swift, I Knew It, I Knew You, brand new music from her, and the fact that she's got married and she's still recording songs, and the wedding was obviously out of this world. They did take over Madison Square Gardens, they did have a guest list of 1,000 people, and people said the venue was transformed to look like a secret garden. So, unbelievable. Madison Square Gardens was draped with foliage and the floor covered with trees, transporting guests into a romantic forest wonderland. The seats were covered with white fabric, creating the whimsical Tinkerbell fairy tale that Taylor desired. We know that Taylor's brother Austin was the man of honour and Travis's brother Jason was his best man. There were no bridesmaids, so Selena Gomez was not bridesmaid, neither was Gigi Hadid. Jason's young daughters were flower girls and it's believed they tossed petals at Taylor's feet while she walked down the aisle with a string quartet playing one of her own songs, which I was a little bit surprised at, but hey, why not? Celebrations lasted long into the night before photographers caught celebs exiting, like Graham Norton, Millie Bobby Brown, Tom Brady, Jessica Alba, Phoebe DeNeve, Conan O'Brien. Also, we know that Steven Spielberg attended, which I was a little bit surprised about, and Adam Sandler was the officiant at the wedding. So he married Taylor and Travis. Adam Sandler, I'm just amazed by that. Among the party favours were Cartier watches and designer handbags, apparently. So, I mean, I saw a handkerchief. Someone shared a handkerchief, and it was a white handkerchief, and it had some of Taylor Swift's lyrics, you know, embroidered into it and their names and stuff like that. And I thought that was very sweet. Cartier watches as a favour. Also, the biggest prize up for grabs was a 1970 Chevrolet Chevelle with the license plate just married, in sort of words, according to an insider, because Taylor Swift did a raffle. She did a raffle. So it had a games night, so guests could take home luxury raffle prizes, like a car. I mean, it's just a wedding, you know. She's over 2 billion, worth over 2 billion now, so that, you know, this is all pocket change to Taylor and Travis, probably. So, but I mean, Cartier watches us. And these people, these celebrities, they don't need Cartier watches as favours, do they? George Ezra's up next.
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0: Chris Capaldi and Stay Love. So he was rumoured to have an invite to the wedding. He was a part of the Graham Norton show when Taylor Swift said that she was going to have a very big wedding, and then they were all invited. But there were no images or no pictures of him landing in New York or being in New York or leaving the party. So who knows if Lewis went? We'll have to wait and see. All right, coming up next, music on the way from Alex Warren, Tom Grennan, and that song from Sophie Ellis-Bextor. Yeah, the big comeback song is on the way.
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6: The top stories at this hour. England manager Thomas Tuchel's thanked fans who stayed up through the night to cheer on his team as they booked a place in the World Cup quarter-finals.
7: Oh, this is absolutely amazing. I can't believe we did it. That's absolutely brilliant.
8: Jude Bellingham, absolutely fantastic.
9: It's coming home this year.
6: They hung on with 10 men to get past Mexico 3-2 and set up a tie with Norway at 10 p.m. on Saturday. Meanwhile, European football's governing body says FIFA's decision to effectively overturn a one-match ban for USA striker Follerin Balogun has crossed a red line. He's been allowed to play in tonight's tie with Belgium. Prince Harry's team says an offer from the King to allow his son to stay at Buckingham Palace has been withdrawn at the last minute. The Duke of Sussex is due to make a series of appearances in London and Birmingham this week. And heading back to sport quickly, and the last Brit standing in the singles at Wimbledon starts on centre court later. Arthur Ferry takes on Bulgaria's Grigor Dimitrov.
10: Now for the news across South and West Wales. A Llanelli company has landed its first contract with Tata Steel. Dolphin-based Morganstone starts work today on a major part of the £1.25 billion transformation of Port Talbot Steelworks, building the foundations and structures for the site's new pickle line. More locally produced food could soon be served in Carmarthenshire's schools, hospitals and care homes. The County Council's approved a new strategy aiming for 30% of public sector food to be locally sourced and sustainable by the year 2030. Pembrokeshire Council says work to shape the future of Tenby Market is progressing. Feedback from residents, traders and stakeholders is being used to develop the plans. Shared Prosperity Fund investment will support the next stage of design work. And a new paddle facility is opened on Porthcawl's seafront. The courts at Griffin Park have been created on previously underused tennis courts. The project was funded by investment from the directors and the Development Bank of Wales.
11: 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With J.E. 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
10: Staying warm with hazy sunshine and light winds for the rest of the day with highs of 26 Celsius. That's the latest. I'm Caroline Verdon. Radio Carmarthenshire.
0: Well, good afternoon. It's just gone 2 o'clock. Phil Hoyles will be here in an hour. But in the meantime, we've got more great music like Tom Grennan. And up first, it's Sophie Ellis-Bextor.

0: Alex Warren and Fever Dream. Hello and good afternoon to you. Do not forget, the countdown is on. This is happening on Friday.
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Yeah.

0: Gavin Harris and Rag and Bone Man. Giant hello and good afternoon to you. So the Mexican fans failed to deter England and to keep them awake all night. I mean, they might have. Maybe England played very, very tired. But I don't know if you saw the clips of the fans singing, dancing, playing musical instruments. There were mariachi bands. There were some fans setting off fireworks directly into the England players' hotel before their match against Mexico. It was absolutely wild. So it worked with them against Ecuador. It didn't work against England as England became victorious. So unlucky Mexico. That's very unsportsmanlike. And it did make me laugh a lot. Okay, Pussycat Dolls are on the way next. Radio
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1: Carmarthenshire. Welcome back to Costa Coffee's Iced Coffee Forecast, here to update you on the week ahead. Today there'll be unexpected adventures moving in from the east, with high chances of bumping into friends and conversations that go on longer than planned. Later this week, expect a refreshing iced coffee, made for picnics with picky bits and nowhere to be until six. Because whatever the weather, with a Costa iced coffee made with heart in hand, the summer moments we love last. Costa iced coffee, made for summer.
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Taylor Swift, The Fate of Ophelia. Although, is she now Taylor Kelsey? 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So she was married Friday at Madison Square Garden, or Saturday maybe. No, I think it was Friday. I can't remember. Doesn't matter. Who cares? But yep, they were married in a ceremony that cost probably hundreds of thousands of pounds. An incredible amount of money as they completely transformed the arena. But they also had 1,000 guests. People like, you know, Steven Spielberg and Adam Sandler officiating. And

0: 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Anyway, your news and Phil is next.
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6: The top stories this hour. Sir Keir Starmer's official spokesman says he's incredibly proud to be British, though a touch sleep deprived today following England's 3-2 World Cup victory over Mexico. The win sees the Three Lions in the quarterfinals with their next game on Saturday. Data shows UK footfall was up by 143.6% during the early hours as high streets came alive for the clash. These fans were in South London.
7: Phenomenal! We're going to win it, aren't we?
8: There's a bit of speculation about the air and the altitude, but I knew England would bring it home.
6: The UK is expanding its sanctions against Russia. It's targeting scientists who the government believes were involved in developing poison allegedly used to kill opposition figure Alexei Navalny. Two teenagers have been found not guilty of murdering a 15-year-old boy in Glasgow. Eamon Tekle was stabbed with a sword in Maryhill last March. And the world's biggest jackpot game, Powerball, is launching in the UK later this month. National Lottery players will be able to buy tickets from July the 21st for jackpots that can reach into the billions.
9: Now for the news from across South and West Wales, a new strategy aimed at improving diets and supporting Carmarthenshire farmers has been approved by the County Council. Plans include making sure 30% of food served in schools, hospitals and care homes is locally sourced by the end of the decade. A Lanelli construction firm is celebrating after winning a major contract at Port Talbot Steelworks. Morganstone, based in Dathan, begins work today on the new pickle line, a key part of Tata Steel's plans to modernise the site and produce greener steel. Thousands of runners and spectators turned out for the Brecon Carreg Porth Call 10K. Organisers say this year's event was the biggest so far, with 6,800 participants. The coastal route took runners past landmarks including Newton Bay and Treco Bay. And a Pembrokeshire beach has been named the best in Wales by the Times and Sunday Times. Broadhaven South topped the annual rankings, with judges praising its soft sand, clear water, rock pools and spectacular setting on the county's coastline.
4: 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With J.E. 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
9: Staying dry and warm into the evening. Cloud will move in overnight with a chance of some mist in places. Lows down to 15. That's the latest. I'm Sean Moore.

0: It still sounds great in the radio, doesn't it? It's Rihanna, it's SOS, before that Harry Styles and American Girls. And we started today with Adele and Set Fire to the Rain. How are you today? Welcome to the show. If you fancy getting in touch, you know the numbers. Checking in on your showbiz today. You will already know by now, I'm sure, that Taylor Swift and Travis are now married. But what maybe you didn't know is they've just donated $26 million to multiple charities, which is such a fantastic thing to do. And also Strictly's judge, Anton Dubek. Don't worry, he's not leaving. He's also swapping the ballroom this season for the famous Bake Off tent. You'll be able to watch him judging on Strictly and baking in the Bake Off tent very soon. It's your chance to have the biggest win of the summer on Make Me a Winner. We've got another chance for you to win some life-changing money. £750,000 could be yours this coming Friday. 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The lines close at 5 on Friday the 3rd of July. It's a guaranteed winner. 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

0: It's Radio Carmarthenshire. It's a lovely day today, isn't it? Some cloud in the skies, but plenty in the way of sunshine and warming up today as well. In fact, by Friday, very warm in some places. Details nearer the time. Radio
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0: Is it going to happen? Highly unlikely, I've got to be honest. It's nice to dream, though, isn't it? Music coming up on the show for you very soon from David Guetta. Also, the latest news on the roads coming up as well. 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
10: Flooding in Pembrokeshire, traffic coping fairly well in and out of Haverford West at the moment and around the Merlins Bridge roundabout, but some slow traffic westbound on the A477 London Road in Pembroke Dock, just up towards the Waterloo roundabout. Carmarthenshire, the A48 moving well down towards junction 49 of the M4, a little slow on the 413 Ponte Dice Road up towards junction 48, but the M4 on the traffic wells camera is not looking too bad in either direction, just a little slow westbound on the A465 towards Ben Darcy. That's the latest.
9: Travel
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0: 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It's great to have your company. On this Monday afternoon, we've got some great tunes coming up all through the afternoon, and of course we've got your latest news. That is coming up in just a moment on FM, on DAB and online.
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7: The top stories this hour. England captain Harry Kane has heaped praise on Jude Bellingham after his World Cup performance in the Azteca overnight. The Real Madrid midfielder scored two goals as they reached the quarterfinals during an epic and chaotic 3-2 win against Mexico.
8: Step up in the biggest moments like he did again today. Credit to him. Not just the goals, but just the way he worked for the team, the way he drove us at the pitch at times. With 10 men, he was everywhere still. So he's a special player, special lad as well.
7: Meanwhile, the Prime Minister says he's incredibly proud and sleep-deprived after the game. England will take on Norway on Saturday night. The UK is expanding its sanctions against Russia. It's targeting scientists who the government believes were involved in developing a toxin allegedly used to kill the fierce Putin critic Alexei Navalny. And EpiPens will be stored in all schools in England from September. The Department for Education says Benedict's Law will also provide training for teachers so they can act quickly in case of an allergy emergency.
9: Now for the news from across South and West Wales. A new strategy aimed at improving diets and supporting Carmarthenshire farmers has been approved by the County Council. Plans include making sure 30% of food served in schools, hospitals and care homes is locally sourced by the end of the decade. And an early construction firm is celebrating after winning a major contract at Port Talbot Steelworks. Morganstone, based in Dathan, begins work today on the new pickle line, a key part of Tata Steel's plans to modernise the site and produce greener steel. Thousands of runners and spectators turned out for the Brecon Kaleg Porthcawl 10K. Organisers say this year's event was the biggest so far, with 6,800 participants. The coastal route took runners past landmarks including Newton Bay and Treco Bay. And the Pembrokeshire Beach has been named the best in Wales by the Times and the Sunday Times. Broadhaven South topped the annual rankings, with judges praising its soft sand, clear water, rock pools and spectacular setting on the county's coastline.
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9: Staying dry and warm into the evening. Cloud will move in overnight with a chance of some mist in places. Lows down to 15. That's the latest. I'm Sean Moore.
0: 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It's Phil through till 7. Let's start the hour then with this

0: So his new album is going to be out on the 28th of next month. It's Alex Warren and Ordinary and Sia and Cheap Thrills. In your showbiz news at the moment, Eminem has lost a trademark battle against an Australian beachwear brand called Swim Shady. It's very clever playing words there, isn't it? And also Ariana Grande under fire after a resurfaced video ordering a woman to move out of her way has made news. All of that making news in the showbiz.
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9: Slow traffic for the A477 there between Nayland and Johnston. Also looking slow now on the 4076 coming out of Haverford West between Salutation Square and the Merlin's Bridge roundabout. In Carmarthenshire, a little slow now eastbound on the A48, just heading down towards the M4 at junction 49. The M4 on the traffic wells cameras seems to be coping fairly well in both directions, but some slow traffic westbound on the A465 towards Llandarcy at junction 43. That's the latest.
8: Travel.
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0: the summer of sport well and truly upon us then. We've got the footy still ongoing. We've got Wimbledon still ongoing as well. What's your favourite? Are you sport out at the moment? Or maybe just can't get enough of it? Drop me a line. 07740938500. In the papers today, inside Wimbledon's player gift bags, we're talking about the very expensive bags. And there's a lot of people very jealous about what's in them as well. Radio
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3: Still looking slow on the A477, just approaching the Nayland Road junction there, and also looking a little slow out of Haverford West on Freeman's Way, just down towards the Merlin's Bridge roundabout. Elsewhere in Carmarthenshire, traffic coping fairly well down towards junction 49 of the M4 at the Bonabram roundabout. Looking okay as well on the 4138 onto Dulice Road up towards junction 48. Slow though westbound on the A465 towards Llandarcy at V3.
2: Travel late.
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0: Drive time for a Monday. Today is Monday the 6th of July. It's Cycle to Work Day today, and it's also International Kissing Day today as well. If you fancy getting in touch, 07740938500 is your number. You can also get in touch on the Nation Player and, of course, our Facebook page as well. Got some great songs playing right through till 7 o'clock this evening. But next, let's get your latest news. That is updated right here for you next. Radio Carmarthen
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8: The top stories this hour. Donald Trump says he asked FIFA's president Gianni Infantino to overturn a red card given to USA player Florian Balogun.
9: I asked for a review because I didn't think it was a foul. I thought it was two great athletes that crashed into each other and got entangled. That was not a guy punching somebody in the face or anything that, you know, would be different.
8: The striker is now available to face Belgium in their last 16 match later tonight. The decision has been met with widespread condemnation, including from UEFA. The Belgian FA say they're astonished. Meanwhile, England's 3-2 World Cup win in Mexico is being described as one of the nation's greatest ever victories. The government says all options are on the table in its efforts to get the leader of the Rochdale grooming gang deported. Shabir Ahmed was released from prison last week. And EpiPens will be stored in all schools in England from September. The Department for Education says Benedict's Law will also provide training for teachers so they can act quickly in case of an allergy emergency.
10: Now for the news from across South and West Wales. A new strategy aimed at improving diets and supporting Carmarthenshire farmers has been approved by the County Council. Plans include making sure 30% of food served in schools, hospitals and care homes is locally sourced by the end of the decade. An Anelli construction firm is celebrating after winning a major contract at Port Talbot Steelworks. Morganstone, based in Dathan, begins work today on the new pickle line, a key part of Tata Steel's plans to modernise the site and produce greener steel. Thousands of runners and spectators turned out for the Brecon Carreg Porth Core 10K. Organisers say this year's event was the biggest so far, with 6,800 participants. The coastal route took runners past landmarks including Newton Bay and Treco Bay. And the Pembrokeshire Beach has been named the best in Wales by the Times and Sunday Times. Broadhaven South topped the annual rankings, with judges praising its soft sand, clear water, rock pools and spectacular setting on the county's coastline.
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10: Staying dry and warm into the evening. Cloud will move in overnight with a chance of some mist in places. Lows down to 15. That's the latest. I'm Sean Moore.
0: Ratings on the radio. It's drive time for your Monday. It's the 6th of July today. Music coming up on the show from Somba. Will Smith on the way too, but we start the hour with this from Beyonce.

0: city where the heat is on. It's a great tune to play in the summer, that, isn't it? Such a summery song. Will Smith and Miami, and before it's Somber and Homewrecker. It's Monday, the 9th of July. It's Cycle to Work Day today, if you missed that today. Maybe you did tomorrow. It's also International Kissing Day today. If you're celebrating your birthday, many happy returns today. You're celebrating with George Bush, who's 80. Sylvester Stallone, exactly the same day. On this day, 80 years ago, he was born too. Jennifer Saunders is 68, and Kevin Hart is celebrating his birthday as he turns 47.
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17: Traffic at the moment coping fairly well in and out of Haverford West and around the Merlin's Bridge roundabout, but slow in Pembroke Dock for the westbound side of the A477 London Road, just heading up towards the Waterloo roundabout. Slow for the A40 between Carmarthen and St Clair's, and also a little slow on the A48. That's just heading down towards junction 49 of the M4 at the Pont Aberham roundabout. Clear for the M4 in both directions, just slow westbound on the A465 towards junction 43. That's the latest.
14: Travel
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1: My girl just caught me.
2: You made her catch you?
1: I don't know how I let this happen.
2: But who?
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2: Say it wasn't you.
1: All right.

0: Shaggy, It Wasn't Me, and before that, Taylor Swift, I Knew It, I Knew You, the brand new song. Taylor Swift all over the news today, of course, following that wedding to Travis over the weekend, and the fact that they've just donated $26 million to multiple charities, which is absolutely phenomenal. On this day then, in 1957, talk about on this day in music history, something that could have changed the course of music forever. 16-year-old Paul McCartney met 15-year-old John Lennon for the very first time at the Village Fete. Just imagine one of them didn't go for whatever reason, or the fete was called off because it rained. Weird, isn't it? Also, David Bowie, I think they would have met anyway. I believe in fate. They would have bumped into each other in a store or something. David Bowie appeared on Top of the Pops playing his new single Starman on this day, 1972. And also, the Pokemon Go app was launched on this day in 2016. The augmented reality game from Nintendo sparked a global craze with tens of millions of active users playing the game wherever they walked on this day in 2016. Music coming up on the show for you next from Mimi Webb.
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9: Traffic coping fairly well on the M4 at the moment, and also easing on the westbound A465 down towards Llandarcy at junction 43. Slow though in Carmarthenshire for the eastbound side of the 413 onto Dyllhurst Road, just heading up towards the M4 at junction 48. Easing on the A48 towards junction 49. Slow coming out of Haverford West now on Freeman's Way, just down towards the Merlin's Bridge roundabout, and still queuing on the westbound A477 London Road in Pembroke Dock towards the Waterloo roundabout. That's the latest.
7: Travel
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0: 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Just wake up your device and ask it to play us today. 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
13: The top stories this hour, and I imagine many of you are flagging if you stayed up to watch England beat Mexico.
14: Rough, tired people, but worth it. I suppose it might be a different story if they'd lost.
13: The PM, Keir Starmer, says he's incredibly proud and sleep-deprived after the 2 a.m. kickoff, but the 3-2 win is being described as one of the nation's greatest ever victories. Meanwhile, Donald Trump admits he phoned FIFA's president Gianni Infantino to discuss a red card issued to USA striker Folarin Balogun during the World Cup. His one-match ban has since been suspended by FIFA. The US president insists he had nothing to do with the decision. In other news, two teenagers have been convicted of the murder of another in North London over a row on Snapchat. 18-year-old Keanu Harker was fatally shot in Enfield in June last year. And EpiPens will be stored in all schools in England from September. The Department for Education says Benedict's Law will also provide training for teachers so they can act quickly in case of an allergy emergency.
15: Now for the news from across South and West Wales. A new strategy aimed at improving diets and supporting Carmarthenshire farmers has been approved by the County Council. Plans include making sure 30% of food served in schools, hospitals and care homes is locally sourced by the end of the decade. A Llanelli construction firm is celebrating after winning a major contract at Port Talbot Steelworks. Morganstone, based in Dathan, begins work today on the new pickle line, a key part of Tata Steel's plans to modernise the site and produce greener steel. Thousands of runners and spectators turned out for the Brecon Carreg Porth Core 10K. Organisers say this year's event was the biggest so far, with 6,800 participants. The coastal route took runners past landmarks including Newton Bay and Treco Bay. And a Pembrokeshire beach has been named the best in Wales by the Times and Sunday Times. Broadhaven South topped the annual rankings, with judges praising its soft sand, clear water, rock pools and spectacular setting on the county's coastline.
8: Weather.
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15: Staying dry and warm into the evening, cloud will move in overnight with a chance of some mist in places, lows down to 15. That's the latest, I'm Sean Moore.
0: It's the final hour of the show already then. Music from Jess Glynn

0: Gracie from Alex Warren. It's Fever Dream. It's Phil Hoyles on Drive Time for your Monday. Very warm again, isn't it? Building to Saturday. It's going to be very warm by the end of the week. Talking of which, nobody you tucked into an ice cream today. Always nice on a nice sunny day. But clotted cream ice cream. Sounds delicious. It's topped the list of the world's 50 best frozen desserts. And quite rightly so by the sounds of it. If it's as nice as it sounds. And also inside those Wimbledon player gift bags. Why people are so jealous. All over the papers today.
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9: Starting in Pembrokeshire, the westbound A477 London Road, queuing just towards the Waterloo roundabout. And also still a little slow coming out of Haverford West on Freeman's Way between Sanitation Square and the Merlis Bridge roundabout. But it is starting to ease a little bit there. Elsewhere in Carmarthenshire, slow traffic on the eastbound side of the 413 Pont de Lyse Road, just heading up towards the M4 at junction 48. The M4, though, on the traffic wells cameras, seems to be moving well now in both directions. That's the latest.
7: Travel.
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0: 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It's Phil through till 7. Now, if you fancy getting in touch with us today, then your number is 07740938500. 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

0: All through till 7 o'clock today. So male runners are twice as likely to hit a wall during a marathon, with their egos maybe to blame in the papers today. And also more than half of Gen Z women are tiring of modern beauty fads. And also making news, this is a bit of a weird one. 3 in 10 Brits claim the crisps taste better whilst on holiday. Now, if you're one of those 3 in 10, drop me a line. Let me know how that be the case. 07740938500. Right, music coming up on the show then after the latest news on the roads. We've got Maroon 5 and Sugar. Don't go anywhere. Radio
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10: Well, traffic easing now out of Haverford West. A little slow on the northbound side of Dredgman Hill, just up towards the Merlin's Bridge roundabout. Looking better too in Pembroke Dock for the westbound A477 London Road, just up towards the Waterloo roundabout. Carmarthenshire, no problems on the A48 down towards the M4 at junction at 49. The M4 on the traffic wells cameras moving well in both directions. And clear too now westbound on the A465, just heading down towards Llandarcy at junction 43. That's the latest.
9: Travel.
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0: Well, that is it for the show for today. Thanks very much for listening. Back for another Drive Time at the same time tomorrow after 3. Enjoy the sunshine this evening. Whatever you got planned, it's going to be very warm throughout the week. Very hot by the weekend. Looking forward to that. Latest news coming up.
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7: The top stories this hour. Donald Trump says he asked FIFA's president Gianni Infantino to overturn a red card given to USA player Florin Balogun.
8: I didn't think it was a foul. I thought it was two great athletes that crashed into each other and got entangled. That was not a guy punching somebody in the face or anything that, you know, would be different.
7: The striker's now available to face Belgium in the last 16 match tonight. The decision's been met with widespread condemnation, including from UEFA. The Belgian FA say they're astonished. Meanwhile, England's 3-2 World Cup win against Mexico is being described as one of the nation's greatest ever victories. Consultants in England have voted in favour of strike action. The BMA says they now have a mandate for industrial action over the next 12 months, but the Health Secretary says they're some of the highest paid public sector staff. And the world's biggest jackpot game, Powerball, is launching in the UK later this month. National Lottery players will be able to buy tickets from July the 21st with jackpots that could reach into the billions.
9: Now for the news from across South and West Wales. A new strategy aimed at improving diets and supporting Carmarthenshire farmers has been approved by the County Council. Plans include making sure 30% of food served in schools, hospitals and care homes is locally sourced by the end of the decade. A Llanelli construction firm is celebrating after winning a major contract at Port Talbot Steelworks. Morganstone, based in Dathan, begins work today on the new pickle line, a key part of Tata Steel's plans to modernise the site and produce greener steel. Thousands of runners and spectators turned out for the Brecon Carreg Porth Core 10K. Organisers say this year's event was the biggest so far, with 6,800 participants. The coastal route took runners past landmarks including Newton Bay and Treco Bay. And a Pembrokeshire beach has been named the best in Wales by the Times and Sunday Times. Broadhaven South topped the annual rankings, with judges praising its soft sand, clear water, rock pools and spectacular setting on the county's coastline.
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9: Staying dry and warm into the evening. Cloud will move in overnight with a chance of some mist in places. Lows down to 15. That's the latest. I'm

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